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0: Rádio Elmo, sempre consigo. Take it off now, girl, take it off now,
1: girl. I wanna see it say. Rádio Elmo, a sua companhia.
2: Shine bright like a diamond. 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